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0: Westbound Tudor Road struggles now. That's between C Street and the old Seward Highway. It's bumper to bumper both directions of the Seward Highway from 36th Avenue down to the Ingra Gamble split. Your 5th Avenue backup begins at Medfra. If you're on the outbound Glen, definitely watch your speed between the Moose Run Golf Course and the Anchorage Landfill. Croson Law Group, time saver traffic.
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1: 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This hour, we're featuring over 22,000 songs. Crazy, right?
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9: A fender bender westbound DeBar just before Brigade doesn't seem to be slowing things, but could be a distraction. Meanwhile, if you go further down DeBar, it's super slow, beginning at Lake Otis up through Ingress Street. And the outbound Glen, watch your speed. 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
1: That's gotjames.com. The clock on the wall says... The clock on the floor says it's time for another long block of non-stop rock on Alaska's Rock.
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4: On an average morning while heading into work, John was rear-ended at the light, spilling coffee on his shirt. He was in shock and mostly felt okay, but John didn't realize that his symptoms would be delayed. Neck pain, headaches, some shoulder pain too, a lot of discomfort. John didn't know what to do. 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So without hesitation, John picked up that phone and dialed 562-NECK and was greeted with, "Hello." 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
0: 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We wouldn't be here without him. 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
2: 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And nobody likes angry music. Wait, Slipknot does. Man, I love Slipknot. And Twizzlers. Oh, and Zima. Remember Zima? Come on, man. Focus. It's time for another long block of non-stop rock on K-Whale.

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We're not saying other music sucks. We're just saying if we don't play it, it probably does. We're not saying other music sucks. We're just saying if we don't play it, it probably does. K-Whale.

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3: Whatever. 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And this chick comes up to me and she's all like, hey, aren't you that dude? And I'm like, yeah, whatever. 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
4: Woo! We are 5 minutes late, and I'm okay with that.
14: Did that guy say, I'm going to kick you in the neck?
4: That's exactly what he said.
15: So I thought.
4: Damn, bring it. By the way, I just want you to know, my partner is morphing into me, and I kind of like it.
14: I'm ready to go, man. I'm zipping.
4: Is this cup number two or three?
14: Two.
4: Okay.
14: Three. That's dangerous.
4: Is it?
14: Back to back to back. Yes.
4: Yeah. How you doing?
14: I can't get three later.
4: Do you not own a coffee mug?
14: Are you kidding me? We own so many of those damn things.
4: Why don't you bring one in? You don't do coffee at the home, do you? I know. That's water.
14: I know.
4: I mean, you get a coffee cup, and then you don't have to keep making coffee.
14: I don't like a lot of things in my hand. I told you about the hands-free dog.
4: My wife, you know, it's funny you would say that. My wife, from time to time, she has me bring things in to the show. Like bringing you the pineapple cake yesterday was kind of a pain in the ass.
14: Dude, I'm not going to lie. I ate like half of that yesterday.
4: Did Will get some?
14: No. I didn't see. I saw Will at the rink, but I didn't get to see her. She went with her mom after.
4: It's so good. Anyway, a friend of ours brought us a bunch of bagels. This place out in the valley that makes these bagels fresh.
14: Oh.
4: And they were they're amazing. Way too many bagels for us to eat.
14: Mm-hmm.
4: So she had me bring them in that big ass box, that pizza box.
14: Did it come in the pizza box?
4: Is
14: that how they do it?
4: It did.
14: That's
4: yeah.
14: Cool.
4: Yeah. Well, yeah. But this morning I was kind of cussing my wife a little bit because it's a pain in the ass. I got Lola. I got my coffee cup. I got the keys. You got that card reader. You got to swipe to get the hell in here. And I'm trying to carry a pizza box at the same time.
14: See, I don't. Mm-hmm. That's exactly my point.
4: I know.
14: When I go traveling with my daughter and my wife, mm-hmm. they try to get me to hold on to some stuff. And I just use a backpack.
4: Mm-hmm.
14: Most times I can get all my stuff in my backpack. I don't check a bag.
4: Then you're hands free, bro.
14: I'm hands free. And they try to get me to hold some of their stuff. And I'm like, that's what I tell them. I'm hands free.
4: Why don't you buy them backpacks so they too could be hands free?
14: Are you kidding me? We got so many damn backpacks at the house.
4: Why don't they use the damn
14: backpacks? They're women.
4: What is that? So what?
14: They're packing way more stuff, man.
4: I know.
14: They got face products.
4: Can I tell you, when we went camping for Memorial Day, I need to just shut up. Because there's, why am I need to pick my battles, and I do, most of the time.
14: Yeah.
4: But it's like, honey, we're only going for 4 days.
14: Mm-hmm.
4: And she's like, well, I need to, so much crap. She goes, I'd rather... And she used my line. I'd rather have it, not need it, than need it, not have it. I'm like, oh, you can't use my lines against me. But man, we had so much stuff. It was insane. And we got to pack it all out again.
14: What would you say is the worst thing you can say to your wife in tense situations?
4: The worst thing
14: the
4: I
14: worst
4: can say to my wife?
14: Like the worst triggering words that just set them off.
4: You're reminding me a lot of my ex right now.
14: Uh-huh.
4: Yeah. I think maybe I said that once.
14: Two words.
4: What?
14: Two words will turn something very minute.
4: Calm down?
14: Yes.
4: Yeah, I know. Had a chance I'm saying calm down.
14: I said it last night.
4: Oh.
14: Right off the bat.
4: Wow.
14: And then I immediately said, why the hell did I say that?
4: So you can S your own D, huh?
14: Yeah.
4: You said calm down?
14: Yeah.
4: You even thought about it and then said
14: no,
4: it?
14: No, no, no. I didn't think about it.
4: Oof.
14: Just kind of, I couldn't bring it back after
4: she,
14: it rolled out.
4: Is she a Vegas Knights fan or something?
14: No, no, no.
4: No?
14: The dumbest freaking thing.
4: We're
14: cooking dinner.
4: Uh-huh.
14: And she's cut. I don't like cauliflower, right? So I already said I don't want any cauliflower.
4: Right.
14: Which is no big deal.
4: Okay. Putting enough cheese on cauliflower is pretty good.
14: Yeah.
4: I got it. So you don't want any cauliflower.
14: So she's cutting the cauliflower, right. And it starts to basically implode on her, and it's going all over the counter.
4: Okay.
14: And she is freaking out about it. And I'm like, calm down, dude.
4: Oh.
14: It's no big deal. Oh, dude.
4: You should have texted me. Yeah, don't.
14: Well, had I known.
4: Yeah. You knew.
14: No, I knew.
4: Yeah.
14: Sometimes you just can't foresee the future.
4: Yeah. How'd that go?
14: I mean, it was fine, you know.
4: She had a knife in her hand, too, at the time?
14: Yeah. Wow. It was fine. It was totally fine after a few minutes. But I just, it's just so funny. Man, you know me. Sometimes I'm too laid back, right? I'm just
4: 100%.
14: To a fault.
4: Oh, yeah. Yes.
14: And there's one of those things where I'm just like, what are you freaking talking about? It's a cauliflower. But to her, the cauliflower was freaking DEFCON 5.
4: Yeah, I know. Yeah.
14: And there's other things going, you know. She's a little stressed out or whatever.
4: She wants you to match her energy, bro. She doesn't need someone to... God dang.
14: I can't do that, man. I can't get on that level. That's not good for my constitution.
4: No, I understand that, but it's good for your marriage.
14: Well, true.
4: Yeah.
14: I mean, I know you do have to take a couple bullets here there and calm down.
4: When's the last time you apologized last?
14: Shoot.
4: Right? Come on, dude.
14: That's funny you say that. We were actually joking about that. About how, man, it's not very often. I think we were watching the movie where the woman was apologizing.
4: Right.
14: And we were laughing about that. Anyway, you're right. No, it's been a long time. And that's the nature of the beast.
4: I know, but sometimes...
14: Oh,
4: it's nice. It's nice when they...
14: Take it in, fellas.
4: Yeah, it doesn't happen very often.
14: No, it doesn't.
4: More often than not, I will always apologize first, and then she will apologize, and then she might say, I probably should have apologized sooner.
14: Yeah, and...
4: She's better about that.
14: That's good.
4: Yes.
14: I think that's with age.
4: Oh, yeah, no, it's... When we first started dating, if Lori got mad at me, she wouldn't talk to me for 3 or 4 days.
14: Yeah.
4: She'd just hold on to it. And I would tell her, I said, honey, we only have so many days together. This is such a waste of time. Because I'm not mad anymore. I get over things like that.
14: Same.
4: I get mad. I'm done. I'm moved on. I'm not mad anymore.
14: Yeah.
4: And I very rarely get mad. I get annoyed, but I don't get mad anymore. Mm-hmm. I don't have the time for it. It's just a waste of energy. And she would hold on to it. And this was happening on vacation. Like, we got 2 weeks. You're going to spend 3 days? We went to Mexico. We went on a fishing charter with this guy, and she wouldn't talk to me.
14: On the charter?
4: Just me. It was three of us. The Mexican guy that didn't speak a lot of English. And she sat in the front of the boat near him. And I sat, or no, I was in the back of the boat near him. She was at the front of the boat. She didn't talk to me for 4 hours.
14: Isn't that the worst?
4: And it was like, what are we... And it was beautiful. Gorgeous.
14: Yeah.
4: Yeah. All kinds of fish.
14: Yeah.
4: And the poor Mexican guy was like, everything okay? I said, nah. she's mad at me.
14: Come here, senor.
4: Yeah, she was pissed off.
14: Yeah.
4: You know what she was mad at me about? I wanted to smoke a cigarette.
14: Oh.
4: This is when we first started dating. I still smoked.
14: Yeah.
4: And so I wanted to have...
14: I learned it from you, Dad.
4: I wanted a cigarette. That's it. It was a beautiful day. I just wanted to have a smoke. There was a guy smoking Marlboro Lights off the cruise ship, and I was like, dude, can I please have one of those? He's like, yeah.
14: I miss the Marlboro Lights.
4: I do too. I miss the getting away from doing whatever I was, you know, doing the thing.
14: It was really good for that.
4: Yeah.
14: Mm-hmm.
4: I hadn't smoked a cigarette in a while.
14: Yeah.
4: It was nice. I just want to have a little cigarette and a cup of coffee with it. And she got mad at me. It's like, and she treated me like a child. She's like, it's like, I have a mother. I got a mom. I don't need another mom.
14: No.
4: Yeah. She was worried about my health, and I get that. And I said, hey, I really appreciate you right now, but I'm going to smoke this cigarette.
14: Yeah.
4: So, and she was mad at me for like 2 days. We went back on the ship. She's still mad. I'm like, we're on a cruise ship in the middle of, it's beautiful. It was like 85 degrees and gorgeous. And I said, can we not? Would you stop being mad at me? Yeah.
14: Yeah.
4: And she didn't, and which gave me a great excuse to walk out and go have another cigarette with this dude. Hey, guess what?
14: What's that?
4: Keystone Light. They're celebrating in a big way.
14: Oh.
4: America's 250th anniversary is coming up, a 4th of July promotion. This includes a weekend getaway in Florida, a backyard barbecue, and get this, a World War II fighter plane will do a flyby of the barbecue for $250. Here's the bad news. Only one person can book this experience, And it sounds like the fridges will be stocked with Keystone Light. So this, it's a real promotion that they're having if you want to have it.
3: America takes things and makes them better.
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4: That's a real promotion. I kind of dig it.
15: Hell right. 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
4: So I guess you got to go to keystone.com Oof. 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
15: That's a tough one.
4: But I don't... Keystone, when you're all out of everything else.
15: Exactly.
4: All right. Papa Roach, wake up calling. K-Well.

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1: Happy Wednesday. I'm Bob, that's Brock. It's already June 3rd. A plus, I'm still giving June. 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Well done.
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21: Dude. Cousin.
22: I don't care.
21: I know you don't.
22: I don't.
21: That's BS right there, man.
15: Weeks ago. Crowds in Dallas watched a painting get covered. What?
22: Yeah.
4: The painting that they were covering depicted whales and other marine life. Now the mural is... What? The mural's artist is suing for those he say is responsible. Okay, I got to read this correctly. This is from Alaska's news source. $25 million he's suing.
0: Huh?
4: Robert Weiland. You know who Weiland is. He did a wall here. The Weiland wall. He changed his legal name to Weiland. He has painted 103 whale murals across the world, including the one in Dallas, Texas, and one here in Anchorage. The murals took decades to complete, and in covering the one in Dallas, Weiland says, is a violation of Visual Artists' Rights Act of 1990. It's called the VARA Act.
0: Know your rights.
4: Quote, I'm going after the people that I believe were responsible for destroying a landmark and one of the most popular public artworks in the city of Dallas, Weiland said in an interview. The lawsuit names FIFA and World Cup organizers, along with building owners 3PZ Property Company, LLC.
0: Oh, 3PZ?
4: Yep. You're going after the 3Ps. A statement provided to the NBC-affiliated station in Dallas said, a spokesperson for the state asset management said the company was approached by Downtown Dallas, Inc. and the North Texas FIFA World Cup organization in March of 2026 with a request to donate the wall space at 505 North Eckhard Street for a new public art installation by a local Dallas artist. The spokesperson for the state also said the company was not compensated for the use of the wall and was told by the local groups that Mr. Weiland had been notified. Weiland says, I was not notified. He said his intent with a lawsuit is to set a precedent for his art and other public art. If Weiland wins, he said he will donate all proceeds to charity.
0: Damn.
4: Quote, for all intents and purposes, the artists are happy that I'm sticking up not only for my art, but for theirs as future artists. So I think it's one of the most important causes of our time, Weiland said. If I can stand up to one of the largest sports organizations in the world, that's FIFA, and take them on and win, yeah, there's not going to be many people wanting to come in and do what they did.
0: Wow.
4: I think it's crazy that they did that. Wow. It's not like they don't have thousands of other walls and buildings that they could have put their FIFA painting on.
0: Right.
4: But they chose that one?
0: They chose his.
4: And here's what I think is crazy. There's got to be a paper trail. If they say that they told this guy, hey, man, we're going to paint over your whale thing that took you years to complete, that he would have said, oh, hell no, you're not, or something. I think he's got a strong case, man.
0: He might need Elon. Remember we were reading about the Ukrainian girl mural.
4: Oh, yeah.
0: They were taken down in Maryland or wherever.
4: Yeah.
0: And he put in a bunch of money to let that guy do like 500 of them around the
4: country.
0: Yeah,
4: God.
0: He might need to talk to
4: Elon. What? Elon can just do everything. Just because Bezos ain't doing it.
0: Anything.
4: You know what I mean? If you just met Elon Musk, you're just hanging out with him.
0: I'd love to.
4: Me too. But just say, hey, man, can I just have $1 million? Look, I won't tell anybody where I got it from. Just give me $1 million. He's like, okay, here's $1 million. I mean, $1 million to him is like 5 cents to us.
0: I know.
4: What's his net worth right now? What do you think it is?
0: It's like 500 billion.
4: Is it 500 billion? You think it is?
0: Isn't he getting close to a trillion?
4: Oh, yeah. Well, as soon as SpaceX goes public, he will be, they believe, the first trillionaire ever.
0: Damn.
4: That's incredible.
0: Yeah.
4: That's 1,000 billions.
0: What would you do? I mean, he's so driven that he's not thinking like I'm thinking.
4: No.
0: Every day you just think of like, I'm going to get that ride right there.
4: He doesn't even, I don't think he cares.
0: No, he doesn't.
4: Which kind of bums me out a little bit. It's like, dude.
0: He's old money.
4: But God dang, dude, do some
0: new
4: cool
0: money does different stuff.
4: I mean, you and I, man, I would have all the cool things.
0: We'd be heading out of Whittier right now on the new boat is what we'd be doing.
4: Dude, we'd be waking up at our house.
0: No, we'd be doing the show from the boat.
4: You think we'd still be doing the show?
0: The show now comes on at like 8 p.m.
4: I got news for you, friend. I ain't even spelling the word work.
0: It's
4: I got
0: only that one kind day of a money. Week, but, you know.
4: For 10 minutes. It's the 10-minute Bob Ross show. Maybe.
0: We just have shorts now. It's shorts.
4: Just to have $1 billion.
0: A billion?
4: Just have $1 million.
0: Need a billion? Yeah.
4: I know.
0: 100,000.
4: Hey, Siri, what's Elon Musk's net worth? Oh my God.
0: You think it's legit? What is it?
4: $827.7 billion. This is before SpaceX. He's... What? You know what's funny is? He survived the whole cancel culture thing. It didn't affect him at all.
0: That's because everyone can do that. Everyone can do that. As long as you don't subscribe to it, and you haven't done something to children.
4: Right. Yeah.
0: You or can raped survive anybody. It because cancel culture is... Weak.
4: But I mean, he went through a weird roller coaster, man.
0: He lost some money.
4: For a hot minute.
0: Yeah.
4: But I mean, the left loved him. They loved him. He was saving the earth. He was, you know, he was the guy. Then all of a sudden, he became friends with Trump.
0: Yeah, they will.
4: That's it. They didn't care about the earth anymore. They didn't care about trees and air and climate change. You like him, we hate you.
0: And they will eat their own.
4: Dude, it was brutal. Remember they were keying the Teslas? And the people are like, I'm a liberal.
0: I was a little afraid for my sister because she has one.
4: It was crazy.
0: And she lives in California.
4: It was nuts.
0: Yeah.
4: I mean, you talk about eating your own. Good God.
0: Mm-hmm.
4: Chuck!
1: Doesn't he have like 14 kids? He's created his own culture.
4: I know. I don't.
0: Yeah, that part kind of sucks.
4: Why? Him. I don't have a problem with that.
0: Well, if he's a good dad, but I don't know if he is. Is he?
4: Yeah.
0: Is he a good dad?
4: I think he's a good dad. Well, I mean. With,
0: like you're a good dad?
4: With the... I don't know if he's.
0: I don't know if he's that good.
4: I mean,
1: well, hey,
4: what?
1: $840 some billion. He's a great dad.
4: Thank you.
0: Heavy sharing.
4: Thank you. I mean, if my dad's worth $850 billion, I ain't too worried.
0: He can slap me around a little.
1: call me whatever he wants.
0: Dad, good point.
4: Hell yes.
0: Good point.
4: Yes, they probably got like 20 robot dads that are kick ass.
0: Yeah.
4: Never get mad at you when you grab the wrong screwdriver. They don't care how you hold the flashlight. They don't care.
0: Yeah.
4: Right?
1: Well, what are you talking about? They just go to the mechanic.
4: Thank you.
1: They don't even have to worry about that.
4: God, yeah. Could you? I mean, that's crazy.
0: It's crazy money.
4: He's already worth $800 billion.
0: Yeah.
4: That's nuts.
0: Again, I'd rather be one of those no-name billionaires.
4: Well, yeah.
0: He can't do nothing.
4: I understand, but God, with that kind of money.
1: He gave each one of his kids $140 billion, he'd still be way out ahead.
4: God damn.
1: You know?
0: Yes, exactly.
4: How do you get motivated if you're his kid? Do you know what I mean? To learn or do anything.
0: You saw that little one. He looked like a little S-head.
4: Well, why not?
0: That was talking to Trump.
4: But
0: he's like kind of chirping him.
4: Yeah, good for him. He's,
0: you ain't my dad.
4: I'm just saying. Why do we got to wipe? I ain't got to wipe.
0: You wipe.
4: Call the Z913 robot over here. Get the Wipotronic over here. You got your little...
1: It'd be like a... You like the scene in Coming to America where he wakes up in the morning and everybody's doing things for him.
0: Oh, yes. Love that scene. Yeah.
4: Could you imagine?
0: Hey, Chuck.
1: Yes, sir.
0: Carolina's not going to sweep.
4: Thanks for bringing that up. See,
1: I wasn't
4: going to bring that up. I said Vegas in seven, guys. Swaying enough. By the way, Knicks in six.
1: I still got Carolina in five.
4: Nah. No, Vegas in seven. Bank on it.
0: They had a nice start, Carolina.
1: Hey, you're Mariners, man.
4: I know. Eight in a row. You're right.
0: They're going on a 20-day road trip. Damn.
4: You won't see any Mariners games. Thank you, Chuck. Appreciate you, man. Robert Hayes, I knew you were going to call, and we started talking about Elon Musk. What's up?
16: I heard he started everything with PayPal.
4: Yeah.
16: Did you hear that?
4: Oh, yeah. No, he did.
0: What do you mean?
4: He created that PayPal.
0: He created PayPal?
4: Oh, yeah.
0: Oh.
4: Yeah, and he sold it for a couple billion dollars, and that just financed everything else.
0: I didn't know that.
4: Oh, yeah.
0: He's South African.
16: Yeah, him and his brother were living. They were living in a one-room apartment, something like that. No money, and somehow he invented PayPal and sold it for what? A lot of millions.
4: No, I think I don't know how much. I mean, hey Siri, how much did Elon Musk sell PayPal for? Elon Musk and the other co-founders sold PayPal to eBay in 2002. That's amazing. All right. Hashtag.
16: Yes.
4: Anything else you want to talk about? Anything else going on? Is that it?
16: Hit it.
4: I'm not playing that yet. I'll play it in the 7 o'clock hour. I'll throw it on for you at the 7 o'clock, okay?
16: Okay. I saw one fish last night. I drove by Ship Creek. One guy had a fish the size of a silver. Not a good day.
4: Is that a king?
16: Yeah, of course, yeah.
4: All right.
16: Yeah. Silver size. Over 20 inches, yeah.
4: All right. Thank you. Have a good day.
16: Better than nothing.
4: All right, okay. We gotta take a break. We're gonna talk food next. We're gonna

0: Back off.
1: Okay.
0: We're talking to Food Break. Stay with us. It's K-Will.
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1: Listerine mouthwash will now include intensities. The intensities will range from mild to I can't feel my tongue. Marriage decreases your risk of dying from cancer. Although for some, you may feel dead inside. A fish species has been discovered that has lived and thrived for 100,000 years without males. The study also

0: like 8 to 10 degrees. Don't give me that look.
1: Show off.
0: Don't give me, just saying. It's just going to be...
1: It's warm enough for everybody.
0: Yeah, but it's hot out there. That's just nice. Saying.
1: It's going to be...
0: When are you going to make the long-ass drive to come hang out with me?
1: Sound good? Fair time. You're going to Megadeth.
0: Jesus Christ.
1: We're going to Megadeth.
0: Why is it so difficult for you?
1: Dude.
0: I come to see you 5 days a week.
1: I know.
0: And you can't bust your bald ass.
1: Hey, let's go fishing with Aaron.
0: Yeah, let's go.
1: They're catching fish.
0: I know. He's already said we can go on a exploratory. He's got like new guides. We go and they don't know that we're friends and we're like...
1: I sent you that picture of his guide's bear hunt. Good Lord.
0: With a big ass bear that he got? Yeah.
1: Huge.
0: B-A-B.
1: Monstrous.
0: Okay. This weekend is the first weekend of June, in case you're wondering. If you're planning to put together a snack tray or a cooler to take outside, you should know, oh God, this is killing me. This, you know what? This is going to make you feel 100 years old.
1: Okay.
0: Or feel like you're on the outside looking in.
1: All right.
0: Okay. A survey has revealed lists of summer picnic foods that are growing in popularity. And then there's a list of picnic foods that are declining in popularity. I'm going to make a bet. You will relate more to the list of foods that are declining in popularity as we're getting shoved out of the way by all these new punk kids.
1: Okay.
0: They're not going to picnics. Anyway, here's the top 10 lists that made the new favorites list. You ready? Number 10, focaccia. Is that a bread? That's the bread.
1: It's too big.
0: Focaccia bread?
1: Yeah. It's hard to eat.
0: Number 9, Spanish tortillas.
1: Who?
0: Spanish tortillas? What other kind is there? you know what I mean?
1: Yeah, good point.
0: I mean, okay, the Spanish tortillas is making a huge comeback as opposed to the German tortilla.
1: Yeah.
0: Not nearly as good. Prosciutto?
1: Prosciutto? Oh, prosciutto.
0: Is that the thin meat?
1: Yes.
0: And you eat it with cheese?
1: Yeah.
0: It's pretty good. I'm okay. Salami's number 7.
1: I like salami.
0: Halloumi?
1: Oh, halloumi's good.
0: What is it?
1: I think it's Dutch cheese.
0: Mediterranean.
1: Oh, okay. Yeah,
0: it can be grilled, it says.
1: That's the best way you do it.
0: Okay.
1: I'm surprised you don't know about that. I thought you told me about that, actually. Halloumi's good.
0: I don't know what halloumi is.
1: Yeah.
0: Yeah. Chorizo.
1: Yeah.
0: That's a sausage.
1: Yeah.
0: A Mexican sausage.
1: Get the chorizo at Gwenny's.
0: Yeah, but you know what? Give me a reindeer sausage all day long. Keep your chorizo. Mm. Hummus, number 4. What are we doing? Well, I mean, what are we doing? Yeah, it sounds like something you're clearing out of your throat.
1: Yeah, no, I'm not into that.
0: Breadsticks, number 3.
1: Breadsticks?
0: You know.
1: Oh, you can eat breadsticks?
0: Many a picnic I've gone, where the hell are the breadsticks at?
1: No.
0: Flatbreads, number 2.
1: No.
0: What is that? What do you mean?
1: Get that out of here.
0: Isn't that what a tortilla is? What's a flatbread?
1: No, you can get a flatbread.
0: Is that, that's the stuff Subway. You get on them. What are they, a charcuterie? Is that they cut it in little triangles and you're supposed to dip it in hummus and you put your chorizo all in it?
1: Pretty much. Yeah, I think you're right.
0: Number 1. Olives. What are you doing with your lives, people?
1: Man, I'm not mad about olives. You are.
0: God.
1: But I don't care about it in my cooler.
0: I mean, what are you doing?
1: I want some egg salad Sammy.
0: Thank you.
1: Some High Life.
0: Hot dogs.
1: Some hot dogs
0: for a little grilling action on there. Oh, some potato chips.
1: Some marshmallows for
0: all right, are you ready? Here are the top 10 items that are failing, that are losing popularity.
1: Give it to me.
0: Dude. Number 10, potato salad.
1: Nothing wrong with potato salad.
0: You're
1: been
0: telling
1: a staple
0: me.
1: Staple for 100 years.
0: You brought hummus, but not potato salad? Well, I'm out of here.
1: Leaving.
0: Oh, we're dipping our breadsticks in it. Oh. Mm. Number 9, mayonnaise? Mayonnaise?
1: What's wrong with mayo?
0: Nothing's wrong with mayo. Mm. Number 8, cheddar cheese slices. Some of my favorite things right now. Number 7, cheese and chutney? What is chutney? What is chutney? I don't know what chutney is.
1: It's like a jam or something, right?
0: Is it? Oh, you know what? I think you're right. I think, yeah.
1: It's a pretty bougie.
0: Number 6, cheap potato chips.
1: Cheap?
0: Cheap potato chips.
1: Like Lay's or something?
0: No, I mean like the knockoff brands. Oh. You know, like Lee's. Ruffles. Number 5, sliced white bread. What are you doing?
1: American staple.
0: Number 4, sandwich spread. All right. I mean, I can do without the sandwich spread.
1: What do you mean?
0: The mayo. It's that pink stuff. It's got relish in it. It's like Thousand Island dressing.
1: I don't want that.
0: A little sweet. Number 3, corned beef. Losing popularity. Third most losing. Number 2, cocktail sausages. Is it like

0: Vienna sausages? Are those, no, they're like the little weenies.
1: Those are kind of gnarly, to be honest.
0: Well, I mean, the Vienna sausage, yeah, but not the little cocktail ones. Not the little, you put them in a beer.
1: Oh, you're talking about
0: the little ones, the little wieners, the little guys,
1: little Smokies,
0: little Smokies.
1: Love little Smokies.
0: Me too. What are they doing?
1: I'm known for it.
0: Number one for your little wieners. You know, game day, men's health.
1: Get in there.
0: Just saying.
1: Get you God done dang, right.
0: Get that cocktail sausage into a reindeer is what I'm saying.
1: No doubt.
0: All right? Just don't let the fishing game see you do that.
1: No.
0: Number one, spam. That's it. This list sucks.
1: Spam.
0: Spam.
1: I told you my dad told me back in the day they had some kind of competition on the radio when he was growing up here, and it was...
0: Spam recipes?
1: No, it was like make the most weirdest shake, I think, and the spam shake won.
0: A spam shake?
1: Yeah, he told me that story a few times.
0: Huh.
1: Spam milkshake.
0: Oh, you know, I forgot to tell you. You know the secret of that pineapple cake that I made you? I put salt in it to kill some of the sweetness. That's why you taste just a little hint of a little salt in there.
1: It was delicious.
0: Thank you.
1: I didn't taste that, but I'll tell you what.
0: Uh-huh.
1: One time I had a creme brulee. I won't mention that.
0: You told me. No, tell the story again.
1: And instead of sugar, they accidentally... put salt on it,
0: yeah,
1: I guess.
0: Yeah, they caramelized the salt.
1: It was freaking
0: amazing.
1: Good.
0: Amazing. Hell yeah, delicious. Salted caramel.
1: It worked.
0: They should do that.
1: Uh-huh.
0: That should be a thing.
1: Yeah.
0: All right. A village in New York, Long Island, is facing a very unusual mayoral election. They have the exact opposite problem we have with our gubernatorial election here. No candidates have registered to run for office. So that they're doing a write-in election. Whoever gets the most write-in votes is going to be the mayor of this village in New York. Are you... What?
2: It's ridiculous. I've never seen anything like this.
3: Ask them to run for office. They don't want to do it. So they don't pay attention. When you don't pay attention, this is what happens.
4: You get a lot of people writing in people who are not qualified.
3: Some guy comes up there with 50 of his closest friends. He's your mayor. If 100 people get one write-in each, it's a tie. So it's a strange situation.
0: I would ask all of those people that just commented, why didn't you run then?
1: Yeah, you get what you vote for.
0: Well, no one's running. That's the problem. So literally, anyone could become the mayor. If I had a radio station there, man.
1: What town was it? Did it say?
0: This is a village on New York's Long Island. That's
1: okay.
0: It. No one's running for mayor, so they're just going to do a write-in.
1: Yeah.
0: Whoever gets the most write-in votes wins.
1: Yeah.
0: Well done.
1: Eddie. Get Eddie in there.
0: See more butts.
1: Yeah.
0: He's going to win. All right, coming up next. This man was a threat. He had a bazooka. He was wearing camo. Or maybe he wasn't. We'll explain. And Fast Track's coming up. It's the Bob Rock Show.
1: Live from the AIH studios.
0: AIH.
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7: On an average morning while heading into work, John was rear-ended at the light, spilling coffee on his shirt. 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

0: What up, yo? It's the Bob Rock Radio Program. Thank you for listening to the show on this hump day, June 3rd. We're going to be spinning that wheel. Wheel Wednesdays coming up in just a little bit. Brought to you by our friends at Alaska Hydraulic. I'm stoked. I'm going 85.
1: I'm going to go like 2015.
0: Oh, okay.
1: See what happened then.
0: By the way, I looked it up, in case you're wondering. Elon Musk's net worth is $650.9 billion more than number two, Jeff Bezos. That's insane.
1: That's big, swing.
0: I mean, good God. Not even close. And they were like neck and neck, and for a minute, Bezos overtook
1: they
0: him.
1: Were,
0: then,
1: right?
0: Yeah, this a couple years ago, and then... That's SpaceX. Yeah.
1: Blue Origin crash didn't help him.
0: Not at all. Didn't help us either.
1: No.
0: Yeah. Our AI stock trading.
1: He's going to have another one ready to go by the end of the year.
0: And then, you know what? We're going to be all right. Just hold. Listen, you don't lose until you sell.
1: That is what they say.
0: Oof. Don't look at your crypto, by the way.
1: No.
0: Yeah, it's not doing well. Can it just do one more quick boom? Just do one more quick thing where people freak out and buy the hell out of it, and I'm out. I'm done. I'm going to sell it and be done with it. Good God.
1: No, you're not.
0: I know I will. I will. I learned my lesson.
1: This time?
0: Oh, yeah.
1: Okay.
0: Be honest. If it's early and you're trying to get a little sleep, would you rather there be a crazed man with a bazooka walking down your street or some gardener with a leaf blower? Last month, someone called the police in Massachusetts to report a dude in camouflage clothing carrying a bazooka. Now, that's kind of scary.
1: Mm-hmm.
0: Yeah, the cops responded. They tracked the guy down. It wasn't a one-man militia. He was a landscaping service. It was a leaf blower. Yeah. So the cops didn't mind, though. The department said, hey, you never know. Everyone's perception can be different. Says you're better off calling and reporting something than ignoring it and having it be something far worse.
1: Yeah.
0: So, and by the way, I just want you to know, all you scofflaws out there in Anchorage, Alaska, has anyone been busted yet or been issued a ticket for the leaf blowing?
1: No.
0: Because apparently you're not allowed to have them in the municipality of Anchorage because they say it kicks up too much dust.
1: Mm-hmm.
0: Meanwhile, if you've noticed, there's machines that are paid for by the city, your tax dollars, dusting everything.
1: That's different.
0: And there's dust everywhere, which leads in nicely to this.
2: I don't like getting woken up. I hate getting woken up. I get woken up by guys trimming trees outside my window. 7 a.m. trimming trees. Exactly at 7. Like the clock went, and they started. Which means they were on the trees ready at 6:58. We're going to be jerks in 2 minutes. So what I wanted to do was wait for them to finish trimming and just follow one of the guys to his house. Stand outside his bedroom window, wait for him to go to bed. Just go, Ryan! And then just be quiet for 5 minutes, go, why would you do that at 7 a.m.? Trees are going to be there at noon. They don't leave, they don't walk, they're not the trees from Lord of the Rings.
0: That's our friend Brian Scalero. He's been on the program many times.
1: That's funny.
0: He's a great guy. Hashtag, what do you got?
3: And the leaf blower thing. I thought that was fake. And a friend of mine said, yeah, that's fake. That's only in California or Los Angeles even.
0: Uh-huh.
3: And you guys are saying it's true. It's illegal here now.
0: You'll get a ticket, I guess. They'll fine you if you're using your leaf blower within the municipality of Anchorage.
3: Do you ever see a city bus go by? Put the exhaust down by the curve and kick up all the dust?
0: Literally, there are machines right now that are sweeping the streets, and it's a massive, massive plume of dust everywhere.
1: Yeah.
0: So I don't know.
3: And they're leaving the dusty dust where after they went by instead of sweeping it up, and then when people drive by, it's just like they're going down the road again.
0: All that dusty dust. Damn dusty, dirty dust.
1: I like a good dusty road rocker. You know what I mean?
0: What do you mean?
1: You know, like certain songs. Just seems like you're going down a dirt road.
0: No.
1: Kicking up dust. There's certain songs that I call the Dusty Road Rockers.
0: Hold on, bro.
1: You got one?
0: Hell yeah, I got one. You say it, man. It just gets me going. Hell, I got to find it. There it is. Yeah, I got you hooked up. There you go.
1: Let me see.
0: All right, hashtag we got to go. I love you.
1: Nice.
3: Bye.
0: All right, take it easy. Yeah. Head on down that dusty.
4: This song is brought to you by the Boot Barn. Stop on by the Boot Barn. We got wide boots for you fat-footed sons of bitches. This is Hardy Redneck.

0: Dusty Road Rocker.
1: Hey, you want to go to 1996 with me?
0: Hell yeah.
1: All right, this is even part of Wheel Wednesday. I'm just going back to a song that we used to play a lot, and now we're playing it right now. It's Geggy Ta, Whoever You Are. This is a great song. This is K-Whale. Take it away, Geggy.

Brock hated that song. So I want to play this next one for Brock. And Rusty, who sent me an email, says, I can't believe you finally started playing Dark Divine. Yeah. New Music Monday, Undead Melody. It's a chaser for Brock and Rusty. This is KWEL.

0: From Geggy Taw to Dark Divine.
1: That's what's going on around here.
0: We reel in you soccer moms, right? You're like, oh, this is a nice, safe little show. Oh, no, it's not.
1: Well, some people were a little rushed and needed a little pick-me-up.
0: Yeah, there you go.
1: You know?
0: Yeah. So there you have it, man. It's a Bob Rock Radio program. All right, coming up. Fast Track. You want a couple tickets to go to the Alaska Raceway Park for nothing? You can use them any weekend you want to go party.
1: Do you? Do you want that?
0: Are you feeling lucky? It's coming up next, Fast Track. If you tune away, you can't win.
1: Right.
0: And I'm going to play a song that we played on the 18th of May, a hot redhead that we both agreed, holy man, I'd hit that. Anyway, it's coming up. Stay with
2: us. Bob and Brock on K-Wheel.
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0: Hey, it is June 3rd, 2026. Well, here's your forecast for today and tomorrow for Anchorage and the Matsu Valley. Today, summer makes a strong appearance across South Central Alaska. Expect mostly sunny skies with afternoon highs climbing in the low to mid 70s in Anchorage, mid to upper 70s, maybe 80 in portions of the Matsu Valley. Wednesday light making for an outstanding day today. Get outside tonight. Skies remain mostly clear with overnight lows settling into the low 50s. Tomorrow, more of the same. Plenty of sunshine, warm temperatures. Look for highs in the low 70s around Anchorage and the low to mid 70s in the valley. Once again, touching 80 in some parts of the Matsu. Conditions are going to be great. Some morning clouds, but don't worry about that. They're going to move on. It's going to be a warm one here in South Central. Have a wonderful hump day. 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Love you.
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2: Bob and Brock

0: everybody. It's 7:21. I'm Bob. That's Brock with the Bob Brock Radio Program. It's K-Whale. We are doing the show live from the AIH studios looking at Diamond Boulevard right now. There goes the work van. By the way, Midtown is, if you like traffic cones,
1: wow.
0: They're doing some painting, I believe. I'm a huge fan of the traffic cone. All right. They're a lot bigger than you think they are. Like when you go to take one.
1: Yeah.
0: Big-ass cones.
1: Throw one at somebody?
0: Yeah. A teen. Teen, that is. T-E-E-N. Named Bubba Harrelson is now gone viral. Apparently he tasted a jar of Kool-Aid infused with pineapple spears. Apparently it's what he says. Dat be tough. After taking a sip of the Kool-Aid, and then he unwraps a plastic fork and says, "Dat bit ga," whatever that means. After chomping on one of the pineapple slices, I have the moment that this video went viral for the way that he speaks, and then someone went to interview him. Good luck.
2: That bit tough. That bit ga.
3: Oh, yeah. Appreciate you, buddy. Yes, sir. Today, we came to pull up. First question I want to know, was it really tough in gas?
2: Yeah, it was most definitely tough.
3: And how you feel about blowing up?
2: It's good. It's good. And yeah, got a whole bunch of fame.
3: People be in the comments saying...

0: You fake your voice or something. Is that true?
1: Nah, that's for real how I talk.
0: For real?
1: For real.
0: You from Florida and stuff?
1: Nah, I'm from Wilmington.
0: And what made you start talking like that?
1: I don't know, that's how I grew up.
2: Huh. Okay. That went viral.
3: I'm gonna say.
2: He's got merch.
3: Huh?
2: He's got that bit tough t-shirts. You can get a that bit tough
3: was
2: shirt.
3: He talking about hot sauce too at the end there?
2: No, he's just Kool-Aid, bro.
3: Okay.
2: It's Kool-Aid.
3: He's from Wilmington. I got that part.
2: Uh-huh.
3: Guy thought he was from Florida.
2: No. No.
3: He was from Wilmington.
2: It's just way tall.
3: You ever been to Wilmington?
2: I don't think
3: North
2: so.
3: North Carolina.
2: No.
3: Pretty nice little place.
2: I like the Carolinas.
3: Yeah, it's nice.
2: I'm a big fan.
3: Nice. They got alligators, though.
2: I'm not afraid of alligators.
3: Really?
2: I can outrun an alligator, I think.
3: I don't know. You seen them top speed?
2: What do you think top speed of an alligator is? Fastest alligator in the world.
3: I think it's 20-something.
2: No.
3: Yeah.
2: Hey, Siri, what's the top speed of an alligator? Well, she's going to give me swimming. It says 20 miles an hour, but I bet that's in water.
3: Yeah.
2: You think they can run 20 miles an hour?
3: They're motivated by food. Just like me and you.
2: Yeah. You know, I'd run 20 miles an hour for a good cheeseburger.
3: That's right.
2: All right. Hey, let's do this thing.
4: 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These bastards speed up a song so fast you can hardly understand it. 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Come on, let's fast track this song. Hit it, fellas.
2: Oh, my God, this is a good song.
3: It's a good song.
2: 907-349-9691. Tell us the name of the band and the name of the song, and we'll give you a couple of tickets. You can go to Alaska Raceway Park out in beautiful Palmer, Alaska, for free, and you can use them all summer long.
3: Yep.
2: Whenever you want to go. You can't go this weekend, no problem. You can use them next weekend. You can go the weekend after that.
3: I like that.
2: Yeah, it's awesome. It's an open-ended ticket. Here you go. Now, I know it's a bit tough. I know it's a bit tough, but it could be a bit tough. All right, so 907. Hey, by the way, thank you to Smokin' Joe. We now have texting here.
3: Right.
2: Like, apparently, we've had it for some time.
3: Right.
2: We just didn't know how to use it.
3: The text line.
2: Now I know. It's the same as the telephone line.
3: Has it got a cool name? We got to come up with one.
2: 349-WOW-1. The WOW line. Hey, you know what? We need a sponsor. You could be our text sponsor. Always thinking.
3: Yeah, good job.
2: You know what I'm saying?
3: Good job.
2: All right, 907-349-9691. You can text your answer to this. Name the band, name the song. I thought this would be
3: way easier. That baseline should give it away.
2: You would think.
3: Right.
2: Just think about it. I mean, come on.
3: Right.
2: 907-349-9691. Here it comes again! There you go. Who is this on the phone?
5: Nate.
2: Hello, Nate. Name the band.
5: Limp Bizkit.
2: That is correct, sir. Name the song.
5: Rear End.
2: My friend, you're going to go to Alaska Raceway Park for free. Can you hang on for a second?
5: That's what's up.
2: Fabulous. All right. Just think about it. Bizkit. K-Well.

0: just think about it. Rearrange that is Limp Bizkit. Hi! It is a hump day. Super excited with the weather situation. If you look ahead, that's the nice thing about it, is it's going to get nicer today. It's going to get really warm. Warmer in the valley. Just saying, Matt Sue. Flex, baby. Flex. It's going to get close to 80 in some parts of the valley today.
1: Nice.
0: Tomorrow, sunshine. Friday, sunshine. Saturday, Sunday, Monday, Tuesday, all of next week, mostly sunny skies. It's going to get nicer. Summer is here. June, we love you, man.
1: Yeah.
0: Coming up next, you know who Kristen Cavallari is? She's a very famous actress.
1: I do.
0: Have you heard the story about her?
1: Yes.
0: All right. We're going to share the story about her coming up next. All right. Stick around. And that song by Miss Crystal.
1: Uh-huh.
0: In case you missed it, she's easy to look at.
1: Okay.
0: It's coming up. It's the Bob Rock Show.
1: Live from the AIH studios.
0: AIH.
1: Building Alaska since 1959.
2: Bob and Brock.
0: You missed it. She's easy to look at.
1: Okay.
0: It's coming up. It's the Bob Rock Show.
1: Live from the AIH studios.
0: AIH.
1: Building Alaska since 1959.
2: Bob and Brock.
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5: 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Our no ticket Wednesday zone has now been extended from Eagle River to the Anchorage landfill on the inbound Glen. Croson Law Group, time saver traffic.
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0: 7 on a Wednesday morning. Hopefully your commute is good. You got the windows rolled down. You're enjoying this weather. Highs near 70 today in Anchorage, near 80 up there north in the Matsu. Some guys have game. Others have tricks. Kristen Cavallari ran into one of those tricky dudes about 4 years ago, she said. She said he was a very famous man, according to Kristen, who went on to go on a couple of great dates with this guy. She goes, the second one, though, ended on a sour note, if you will. They got a suite at the Beverly Hills Hotel, and they swam all day together. Then they took showers, she said separately. Then they had some dinner on the patio where he made his move. Now, Kristen says he started talking about body insecurities that you have to get past when you first start dating someone. He shared that he has a mole on his baby maker, which he wanted to show her. So how much you gonna see this? It looks like Abraham Lincoln's face. So he, whoop, there it is. She didn't see any mole, but he told her it was a flesh-colored mole. She'd probably have to look a little closer. Oh, dude. Yeah. Kristen is proud to say that nothing happened, even though his manhood was right there. Yeah. Look, closer. Gotta get on it. She's pretty sure he tells all the girls about his supposed mole as an excuse to unsheathe, because, quote, once you're, you know, it's out there, it's pretty common that, hey, it's there. I might as well, while you're down there. She says, quote, you know, that's what he does. She did not name the guy, but she claims she's never publicly admitted to dating him, so we won't be able to figure out who it is.
1: Yeah.
0: So, the old mole trick.
1: Doesn't work all the time.
0: No. It's only got to work 10% of the time. All right, we debuted this song on May 18th, and someone asked we'd play it again. So, Julie, this one's for you. It's Miss Crystal. Watch the video.
1: Yeah.
0: It's K-R-Y-S-T-A-L. The song is called Say to Me. New Rock on K-Whale.

0: Fiery redhead, Miss Crystal, and Say to Me. And I told hashtag I'd play the Fishhound song in the 7 o'clock hour, but we're running a little late, so I'm going to play as much as Doug will let me play.
1: Okay.
0: This one goes out to hashtag. This is K-Will.
2: Sam read The Fish Finder like his favorite book. Said, Mark, you got bait on your hook? There's a big one down there. It's a Chinook. He gunned the troller. Gave me a look. 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Without missing a beat, yelled, drop your line down to 42 feet. 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
2: Buddy, happy hump day. It is June 3rd, 2026. Well, here's your forecast for today and tomorrow for Anchorage and the Matsu Valley. Today, summer makes a strong appearance across South Central Alaska. Expect mostly sunny skies with afternoon highs climbing in the low to mid 70s in Anchorage, mid to upper 70s, maybe 80 in portions of the Matsu Valley. Winds stay light, making for an outstanding day today. Get outside tonight. Skies remain mostly clear with overnight lows settling into the low 50s. Tomorrow, more of the same. Plenty of sunshine, warm temperatures. Look for highs in the low 70s around Anchorage and the low to mid 70s in the valley. Once again, touching 80 in some parts of the Matsu. Conditions are going to be great. Some morning clouds, but don't worry about that. They're going to move on. It's going to be a warm one here in South Central. Have a wonderful hump day. 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Love you.
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16: What's your favorite day?
15: This is such a fun show. There is so much more fun happening.
1: It is showtime. Thank you for listening. It's the Bob Rock Radio program on this hump day, June the 3rd. So you think you're going to go do some traveling?
19: Uh-huh.
1: Maybe hit the road?
19: Yeah.
20: On the road again.
1: All right, there's a guy out there.
20: Just can't wait.
1: His name is Barry Hoffner. You know we're a rock station. Can we? Much better.
19: Uh-huh.
1: So you say you're going to travel? Maybe hit the road again?
20: On the road again.
1: There's a guy named Barry Hoffner. He's visited every country on Earth, except for one. He says traveling light is the secret to surviving life on the road.
19: I agree.
1: In case you're wondering, the only country he has not visited, North Korea.
19: Oh,
1: but
19: yeah.
1: But he says he's going to go soon, and he'll have hit them all. According to Barry, this is some life hack stuff you can take from the program today. Here are the five things you should never leave home without. A portable power bank. You never know when you're not going to have electricity. Make sure you have one of those. He also swears by a backpack instead of rolling luggage because some roads and airports just aren't roller bag friendly. So have a backpack. Merino wool t-shirts? It's very specific. He says they can be worn for days without getting stinky.
19: Whoa.
1: Merino wool t-shirts.
19: Look that up.
1: Me too. Got those body armor shirts, those get stinky instantly. The second I put them on, man, it's like, nasty.
19: Yeah. Mm-hmm.
1: All right. Earplugs, he says, for noisy hotels and city streets. Number five. He said the most important thing, Starbucks instant coffee packets for when there's an emergency.
11: I'm on the boat.
1: Have your coffee ready to go. You know what I'm telling you? If you haven't tried the instant coffee called Kava, my God. So good.
11: Yeah.
1: They take all the acidity out of the coffee.
11: Oh.
1: It's really good.
11: It's like an energy thing?
1: No. It's coffee. It's just crystals. Coffee, instant coffee crystals. It's called Kava.
11: All right.
1: It's very good. You know what? If you send me a text today, I'll bring you a jar.
11: Okay.
1: Okay? I'm reminding you to remind yourself. Yeah, we'll see if that happens. Uh-oh. Now, a lot of kids get that wonderful experience of being screamed at. Hold the flashlight! Will you hold it still? Right? By your mom or dad.
11: Usually, oh, yeah.
1: It's dad.
11: Yeah.
1: It's usually when you're doing some repair work or whatever. A 41-year-old dude in Pennsylvania.
11: Go Flyers.
1: Named James Harkless DeChellis was arrested. Why? He broke into an office building, but he wasn't by himself. He brought his girlfriend's 11-year-old daughter with him. So he was doing some B&E with his girlfriend's 11-year-old daughter. Excuse me. God dang.
11: Yeah.
1: Right? What?
11: Well, it's a good tactic if you're like trying to cause a diversion.
1: Why would I rob this place with an 11-year-old girl?
11: Exactly.
1: Right? Put your mask on. When the cops showed up, James was in an equipment room where he had instructed the girl, hold the flashlight for me while he cut some copper wiring. He was going to steal all the copper wiring and sell it later. So he was a really high-tech criminal.
11: Right.
1: He was charged with burglary, corruption of minors, among other things. The girl wasn't charged, you think? Although they're probably working with her family to find out an appropriate guardian to be with. Damn, yeah. Dude. That's a bad look.
11: He promised yogurt lounge afterwards.
1: All right. And finally, what do you get for the diehard McDonald's fan who has everything? Well, how about this? Listen to this. Someone on eBay is selling a really bizarre, one-of-a-kind vintage Ronald McDonald statue. It's got Ronald kneeling and staring straight ahead. And it looks pretty damn creepy, to be honest with you. It's described as being desecrated from the heavy metal area. So it's very sturdy, and it's very heavy. And the artist had some fun with it, adding spray paint graffiti on it. So they're asking $2,500 for it. But there's also the option you just make an offer. In case you're wondering, right now the highest bid is $100. So if you want to get yourself a kneeling, graffiti-ridden Ronald McDonald, you can go do it. It's on eBay. The top bid right now. Excuse me. God dang.
11: Modern art.
1: Is $100. I got some Kava stuck in my pie hole, for God's sakes. New Evanescence. Hey, guess what's happening later?
11: What?
1: We're spinning the wheel. I forgot. It's Wheel Wednesday, by God.
11: Hell yeah.
1: Thank you to Alaska Hydraulics. Anyway, you don't have to spin the wheel on this one. Who will you follow? New Rock on K-Well.

0: One day Ozzy woke up and he said, you know what? No one's written any songs about a cult leader.
1: Right.
0: So let's write one about Aleister Crowley. Kind of looks like the Penguin from Batman.
1: Yeah. He was also an English poet, a painter, and a mountaineer.
0: Okay. Multifaceted. Yeah. And he worshipped the devil.
1: Right.
0: So, you know, he had that going on with him, too.
1: Yeah.
0: So a little Ozzy Osbourne there. Hey, you're looking for some not cheap. These are not cheap sunglasses.
1: No.
0: They're nice sunglasses at really good prices. I will be at Maycar Eye Care noon to 6 on Friday.
1: Where?
0: It's going to be beautiful at Maycar Eye Care.
1: It's on Tudor.
0: On Tudor.
1: And, C Street?
0: Yeah, kind of, sort of. I guess it would be
1: Little Inland.
0: West of C Street on Tudor.
2: Go get yourself some cheap sunglasses.
0: All the good stuff, man. The Kate Spade, the Ray-Bans, the Wayfarers. The Varnays.
1: Oh, yeah.
0: I mean, these are like Varnays from the 80s.
1: I love it.
0: That you can get. So all the really good brands of sunglasses at really good prices. And they got 2 round-trip tickets to go anywhere. I believe Alaska Airlines flies. So
1: wow.
0: They'll be giving that away, too. And I'll be down there. So join me. Noon to 6, Maycar Eye Care's annual sunglasses. And all the reps are there. It's awesome.
1: Cool.
0: And they got every lens color you could want. You want blue, you want red, you want yellow. They got them all. Loaded. Oh, yeah. All right, coming up next on the program, the BBB. The kids call it the Big Beautiful Break, which is not really that creative because that's actually what it is.
1: Right.
0: But it's coming next. Stay tuned. It's the Bob Rock Show.
1: Live from the AIH studio.
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9: Up and at 'em. It's Wednesday.
10: I've been waiting for this day for a long time.
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12: Really?
9: Yeah.
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9: Y'all ready for this? 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
16: 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Yes.
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18: I'm a weirdo. You're a weirdo.
19: Good thing it's Weirdo Wednesday.
20: All right, everyone. Let's get weird.
9: What is it? Toe
21: time.
22: Thank you. Hey, Alaska's Rock. 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
22: 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Ready, Douglas?
23: I'm ready.
22: Let's go. Talking to Doug, but.
23: I know.
22: I
23: jumped the gun.
22: That's okay. Are you ready, Brock?
23: I'm freaking ready.
22: Okay, buddy. Here we go. Let's make it happen. Randos, did you know no one is quite sure the origin of the tennis score.

0: firing system. But it goes back to the 15th century.
1: It's weird.
0: So it is weird. It's like 15, then 30, then 40, then love, and then deuce, and add in, add out.
1: I mean, double deuce.
0: Very strange. The old double deuce. Man, that's a dirty court. You don't want to be on a court where there's double deuces.
1: That's right.
0: Yeah. Are zebras white with black stripes or black with white stripes?
1: I'm going to go white with black.
0: According to science, their skin and their default color of the hair is black. And the white stripes are created by the lack of production of melanin.
1: What is a zebra?
0: A zebra is a zebra.
1: Is it a horse?
0: It's a zebra. That's like saying, what's a donkey? A donkey's a donkey. A horse is a horse. A zebra's a zebra. If a zebra was a horse, they'd call it a horse. They'd call it a striped horse, I'm assuming.
1: Is a zebra and a donkey in the horse family?
0: Zebra?
1: Yeah.
0: Is it in the horse family?
1: Yeah.
0: I don't know. Google it.
1: I know they're fast.
0: Yes, they are.
1: They can get their ass moving because cheetahs are trying to get them.
0: Well, sure. And cheetahs do get them all the time.
1: Right. They're not that fast.
0: Well, do you think I should... I
1: would like to know if a donkey and a zebra is in the horse family.
0: Hey, Siri, are zebras in the horse family? I couldn't find anything called zebras set up in Find My Bob. What does that even mean? What does that even mean? That doesn't even mean anything.
1: Uh-uh.
0: That's not that difficult of a question, is it?
1: I don't think so.
0: I'm going to try it one more time.
1: Okay.
0: Hey, Siri, are zebras in the same category as horses in the animal kingdom? How about that? Zebras and horses belong to the same family, Equidae. However, they are a different species. I think donkeys are probably also part of that same thing.
1: Go ahead.
0: Hey, Siri, are donkeys in the same family, Equidae, as zebras and horses? Donkeys, zebras, and horses are all part of the same family, Equidae. They're just different species.
1: Jiggas.
0: All right. All right, now
1: that's
0: we know.
1: Good enough for
0: me. That was a lot of information right there. There's no way we're getting this all done in one break. Dude, we're 4 minutes in and we're only on our second random fact.
1: Yeah, my bad.
0: No, it's fine. Now we know. Now we know. We can put that baby
1: now
0: to bed.
1: Know.
0: Yeah. Did you know that pigs and bears are in the same animal category?
1: I think so.
0: Yeah. That's why bears are sows and...
1: You ever seen a skinned bear? Looks like a freaking superhero.
0: Yeah, no. It looks like a ripped dude.
1: Yeah.
0: Yeah, absolutely. Ancient Roman gladiators were mostly vegetarian. Their diet consisted of barley, beans, and dried fruit. They had a lot of dried fruit.
1: Do you have any fruit?
0: I don't think that guy's gladiator. I just want some fruit. All right, there you go. He's more of a gladiatum.
1: Right.
0: Those tiny sugar ball sprinkles are called hundreds and thousands in Australia and the United Kingdom. Those sprinkles that you put on, like cookies, sugar cookies, and things like that. Yeah.
1: Okay.
0: Yeah, they're called hundreds and thousands. Oddly enough, they're also in the Equidae category.
1: Yeah, weird.
0: Yeah. Blue whales and fin whales can interbreed, even though the genetic distance between them is the same as between a human and a gorilla. You know? Do you think?
1: No.
0: No? I mean, they've tried. You know for a fact. Some guy's like,
1: tranquilized, maybe.
0: How would you perform if you were tranquilized?
1: You wouldn't.
0: I know. It was a joke. Mm. You think they should, dangerous.
1: That's dangerous.
0: Is it? What if it's a tame gorilla? What if she's cool with it? She's like, all right.
1: You've been hanging out with me for too long.
0: No. Wait a second. Now, there's a difference between a domesticated gorilla. I'm not saying you're going to go out in the wild and start knocking boots with some random gorilla.
1: That one that ripped that lady's face off was domesticated.
0: That was a chimpanzee. That's different. I ain't banging no chimpanzee. That's weird. That's almost like being a pedophile, I think.
1: They're in Equidae.
0: Yeah. You got to get something that kind of at least resembles you more. I don't know if I couldn't get it on with a chimp.
1: No.
0: But a female gorilla, I mean, if push came to shove, which it probably would. You know what I mean? You're lonely long enough. You're out in the middle of nowhere. You got nothing. You got nothing, bro. You got a gorilla kind of side-eyeing you like, you can get some. You know what I mean?
1: Does it talk to you?
0: The gorilla?
1: Yeah.
0: Man, if the gorilla's talking, then you're way past banging a gorilla. All right. You want some good news?
2: I do.
0: Oh, Vitus is like, please, please, cleanse yourselves. All right.
1: These boys are off the rails.
0: All right. So here we go. It's all brought to you by those beautiful orange gas stations, locally owned and operated. Vitus, pop in there. Get some gas. Get some soft serve. Get some cat food, dog food. Get some horse food. Some tranquilizers for that hot gorilla neighbor that you want to get on. All right, here we go. Here we go. There was an orchestrated performance of La La Land in Australia last weekend, but during a break, the keyboardist was too sick to continue. So the conductor said, hey, is anyone an amazing sight reader? A 21-year-old student named Sterling Naza raised his hand. He was brought down, given the music, and played out the rest of the show with the orchestra. He said after the experience gave him the confidence to pursue music professionally. Good for Sterling.
1: Just needed that extra push.
0: Kick him in. There you go. A super patient, animal-loving police officer in Texas collected the deer fawn, who become trapped in a fence, and he took the fawn to its mother nearby in the hopes that they could reunite. And it worked out. In the body cam video, the cop joked, hopefully your mom doesn't beat my ass. In the caption, the department later said that the doe had approached his patrol car and then ran toward the fence almost like she was flagging the cop down on purpose. Save my doe! And it did. A deer. A female deer. It can be tough out there for anyone looking for a job or who's scared to leave their job in this economy, but there's some good news for people that have stable jobs. According to a new research from the Conference Board, 69% of American workers are satisfied with their jobs overall. That's the highest level since the organization began tracking it in 1987. Mm-hmm. So I love this job.
1: Yeah.
0: I couldn't be happier with this job. It's great. Job satisfaction has climbed steadily for 16 straight years, since reaching a low of 43% back in 2010 during the aftermath of the Great Recession. It's worth pointing out that the satisfaction gains are concentrated among higher income workers, men, and workers confident in AI's impact on their careers. On the other hand, women, low income workers, and workers lagging in AI adoption are more likely to report lower satisfaction. You know, all this talk about getting it on with a gorilla, I got to tell you, there's a story. This actually happened at the Seattle Zoo. They had a male gorilla, and they had a female gorilla, and they wanted the male gorilla to mate with a female gorilla, but he was not interested. It's like he didn't know what to do. He was in captivity his whole life.
1: Right.
0: So he wasn't quite sure. She was kind of ready to go. She was, hot in the sheets, but he's just not interested. So they figured what they needed to do is they needed to show the male gorilla what to do to mate with the female gorilla. Well, there was this guy, Barney. He was a zookeeper there, and he wasn't the brightest of guys, but he was a pretty good dude. So they figured what they'd do is they were going to pay Barney $1,000 to mate with the female gorilla in front of the male gorilla so that the gorilla could see what he's supposed to do.
1: Okay.
0: So they brought Barney in, they sat him down in the office, and they said, Barney, here's the deal. We need you to have sex with a female gorilla. He's like, Mabel? Yeah. See, Cliff, the male gorilla, he's not quite sure what to do. And so we need you to go ahead and have intercourse with her and show him in front of him. He's going to watch, and hopefully it'll for $1,000. And he goes, can you give me a day to think about it? Yeah, you got a day. So the next day comes down, and he sits down in the office, and he looks at the guy, and he goes, okay, here's the deal. I'll do it. I will have sex with Mabel in front of Cliff, but you're going to have to give me like a week to come up with $1,000. God bless. All right.
1: Nice one.
0: Thank you. You see, you just work that into the regular rotation. Happy birthday if it's your birthday today. Are there any musical treats? I hope not, because we're 10 and a half minutes into the big, beautiful break, and we're just now starting on birthdays.
1: Right.
0: And Doug has left.
1: Yeah, Doug went for a smoke again.
0: He flipped us off and left. He's the only guy I know that vapes and smokes.
1: Yeah, it's
0: I've never seen a guy do that.
1: It's a thing.
0: Yeah, not good. Who is Rafael Nadal?
1: Former tennis champ.
0: Yeah, he's a stud. He's 40 years old today. Anderson Cooper.
1: Anderson CNN.
0: Cooper. Well, I think he's on 60 Minutes now. I think he's moved over. He's 59 years old today. Dan Hill. If you get this right, you can leave.
1: Danny Hill?
0: You've got to smoke a blunt with Doug.
1: I believe Danny Hill is a watchmaker, New York
0: City.
1: He's
0: a Canadian pop genius. Sometimes when we touch, the honesty's too much, and I have to hold my eyes and cry. He was kind of a pussy.
1: Mm.
0: Yeah. Denise Williams. If you get this one right, you can leave.
1: Denise Williams?
0: Denise Williams.
1: Denise Williams.
0: Mm-hmm. D-E-N-I-E-C-E.
1: Black gal.
0: Uh-huh. You got that right.
1: She was a model.
0: No, she was a singer. Let's hear it for the boy. Let's hear it for my baby. She's 76 years old today.
1: That was a banger when I was in elementary
0: school. Sure. Suzy Quatro. Who is Suzy Quatro?
1: She, I believe she's involved with Audi.
0: She's a leather Tuscadero on Happy Days.
1: Oh.
0: She's 76 years old today. All right, you'll get this one. I have a feeling you're going to get this. Who is Chuck Barris? Chuck Barris.
1: Chuck Barris.
0: Chuck Barris had a huge afro. Little dude. Brilliant. Super smart guy.
1: Dolomite.
0: He developed the dating game, the newlywed game. He was the host of The Gong Show.
1: Oh.
0: Back in the day. He died back in 2017. Tony Curtis. Tony Curtis.
1: I don't know any of these dudes.
0: He was a famous actor. He's Jamie Lee Curtis's dad.
1: Oh.
0: He died back in 2010. All right, Billy Powell. Who's Billy Powell?
1: Billy Powell?
0: Billy Powell.
1: Actor.
0: Nah, he was the piano player for Lynyrd Skynyrd. He survived the plane crash.
1: Okay.
0: He died back in 2009. How about Jefferson Davis? Who was Jefferson Davis? Oh, God.
1: I believe he invented the ink for the ballpoint pen.
0: He was a Confederate president during the Civil War. He died back in 1889. Today is National Repeat Day.
1: I don't think I got one. Maybe Nadal.
0: You did. You started out great. Well, you know what? I'm going to give you Anderson Cooper. I mean, you knew who he is.
1: Cooper.
0: Yeah, you got two. Once again, it's National Repeat Day. In case you're wondering. 18 more days till Father's Day. And 31 days until the 4th of July, which falls on a Saturday this year. So
1: look out.
0: There you have it. All right, we don't have time. We take a break. Lead me on and we spill it over into the big, beautiful break. Stay with us. It's the Bob Brock Show.
1: Live from the AIH studios.
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1: Built in Alaska since 1959.
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0: Today it is June 3rd, 2026. Well, here's your forecast for today and tomorrow for Anchorage and the Matsu Valley. Today, summer makes a strong appearance across south central Alaska. Expect Mostly sunny skies with afternoon highs climbing in the low to mid 70s in Anchorage, mid to up.

0: upper 70s, maybe 80 in portions of the Matsu Valley. Wednesday light making for an outstanding day today. Get outside tonight. Skies remain mostly clear with overnight lows settling into the low 50s. Tomorrow, more of the same. Plenty of sunshine, warm temperatures. Look for highs in the low 70s around Anchorage to the low to mid 70s in the valley. Once again, touching 80 in some parts of the Matsu. Conditions are going to be great. Some morning clouds, but don't worry about that. They're going to move on. It's going to be a warm one here in South Central. Have a wonderful hump day. 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Love you.
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8: 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Well,
0: there we go. Are you ready, friend?
9: Let's do it.
0: It's the backside of the big, beautiful break on this hump day, June 3rd. It was on this date, friend, 226 years ago, the year was 1800. President John Adams, he moved to Washington, D.C. Unfortunately, the White House wasn't finished yet, so he had to move into a room above a what? Could you imagine the life this guy led? He lived right above a what?
9: Barn.
0: Yeah. No.
9: The tavern?
0: Yes.
9: Of course he did.
0: Yes. Literally, he was the president of the United States, and he lived above a tavern. Could you imagine, you're down there hitting on some chick, you're doing all right, and all of a sudden he just walks downstairs, and like, oh, I'm leaving, you know, I'm out.
9: Freaking president.
0: I'm out. It's like, you know, I own 4 horses, and I got 5, oh, God, he's coming back down again. Yeah, we're done. We're out of here. And, you know, the female gorilla you've been buying drinks with all night ends up with him. And
9: right.
0: 138 years ago in 1888, this poem, Blank at the Bat, by Ernest Lawrence Thayer, was first published in the San Francisco Daily Examiner. He made $5. Who was at the bat? He struck out. He was mighty. The mighty blank struck out. God dang it. He was one of my DJ heroes. He did the countdown. He always,
10: Casey.
0: Yes! Nice job, Casey at the bat. On this date, June 3rd, 1946, Jacques Chaim, a French fashion designer, debuted a two-piece bathing suit in Paris. What did he call it? What do you call this two-piece bathing suit for the ladies?
10: Bikini.
0: That is correct. 71 years ago, 1955, The 7-Year Blank was released in New York, starring Marilyn Monroe. That's the one with the subway vents blowing her skirt up.
10: Bitch.
0: Correct. Man, that took you a second. Oh, my God. Oh, you know what? Damn it. You know what? I want to play this song. I want to play it before we spin the wheel, or I won't be able to.
10: Right.
0: Doug says we don't have time.
8: What is it?
0: Well, to get to it. 56 years ago in 1970, Ray Davies of the Kinks had to fly from New York to London to change one word in this song because the original said Coca-Cola. He had to change it to Cherry Cola because the BBC did not allow commercial references in any songs. What song was this? Tastes just like Cherry Cola. Come on, dude. She's laying right here. She's laying right here. She's right there. Pointing at her.
8: Oh, Lola.
0: Lola. My Sharona.
10: My
0: Sharona. Sharona.
10: Close.
0: God, I love you, bro. 38 years ago in 1988, this comedy starring Tom Hanks was released. Three letters. He played one of those giant pianos. Say it.
10: Big.
0: Yeah, you were going to say it.
10: Well, when you said he played a giant piano.
0: Yeah, he jumped on it and started playing it with his feet.
10: Oh, he plays it. Got it.
0: Okay. I'm confused on how that confused you.
10: I started thinking about maybe it was like animation and he was like talking piano.
0: No. He jumped on the thing in the toy store.
10: I'm with you.
0: Okay. 34 years ago on this date in 1992, presidential candidate Billy Clinton played the saxophone on this talk show.
10: Arsenio Hall.
0: That is correct. That was a good one. You got that one on your own.
10: I felt good.
0: On this date, 18 years ago in 2008, this band released the Red Album. It was their 6th album and their 3rd self-titled album. They did the sweater song.
10: They're called Weezer.
0: That's correct.
10: Do more than one self-titled album?
0: Well, you can do all self-titled if you want to. It's your album. Do whatever you want to with it.
10: That's a good point.
0: I thought of a great name. If I ever start a country band, I'm going to call them Hope Junction. There's a sign that says Hope Junction, one mile ahead.
10: Hope Junction sign.
0: That's my country band.
10: Not bad.
0: Hope Junction. Yeah. Either that or Tonway Quitty.
10: Cool.
0: Cool.
10: I'll come see you.
0: I just want you all to know, both Brock and I, we are so far gone. We are looking outside. We're seeing the sunshine. We're like, just get on with it.
10: Let's go.
0: David Carradine, 2009. He was found dead in a hotel room, hanging by a rope in a closet. What do they say killed him? What was it? Autoerotic asphyxiation.
10: Auto, yeah.
0: Yes. Come on, dudes. Get it together.
10: Yeah.
0: 16 years ago in 2010, this golden girl, Rue What, died at the age of 76. What was Rue's last name? Rue. Very Irish.
10: Rue.
0: Very Irish. Like an Irish cop last name.
10: Fitzpatrick.
0: McClanahan. Rue McClanahan is correct. On this date, 15 years ago in 2010, he just had a birthday. Just a couple of days ago. He died on this date all by himself and didn't get any help. He was 83.
10: Dr. Kavarkovsky. What's his last name? Kavarkovsky.
0: You know what? We have something got. Like I've got to write. I got to write it. We got to do the game show close enough.
10: Yeah.
0: We got to do the thing close enough. Ah, close enough. I know what you meant.
10: What is it?
0: Kevorkian.
10: Kevorkian.
0: Jack Kevorkian.
10: Kevorkian.
0: And finally, for the win, right?
10: Yeah.
0: 10 years ago, in 2016, some would consider him the GOAT of heavyweight boxing. Died at the age of 74.
10: Muhammad Ali.
0: That is correct. You know what? Way to go out on a big win. That's a big win for you, buddy.
10: I'll take it.
0: That's a big win.
10: I'll take it.
0: All right, we're spinning the wheel. Coming up next, thank you to Alaska Hydraulics. Wheel Wednesday. Hang on.
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1: 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Bob and Brock want to remind you, if you don't know how to net a fish, right, don't grab the
3: seriously,
1: net.
3: Come on.
1: Thank you.
3: Hey, all seriousness, if you know how to net fish, you know who's a really good fish netter? Benjamin Lester.
4: Is
3: 7 years old, man. Yeah, he's been our netter for last time we get him to go fishing.
4: Because
3: he's not
4: it.
3: Really into the fishing,
4: no.
3: But he likes netting. So he's right there, man. You got to be aggressive when you're netting a fish. You got to know what you're doing.
4: You do.
3: And he does. He's really good at it.
4: Get under.
3: Yeah, absolutely.
4: Sneak up under.
3: Know where the fish are going, not right. Where the fish have been.
4: Yep.
3: Once again, if you don't know how to net a fish, you know it's the same people that are going 62 right now in the left lane. You. Get over and leave the net alone.
4: Yeah.
3: All right?
4: Weirdos.
3: All right. Anyway, I'm looking for someone that would seriously be willing to teach a fish netting class. You can learn how to fly fish. You can learn how to, you know, do all kinds of things with fishing. I think netting the fish is just about as important than anything. If you get someone that doesn't know how to net a fish, man, they're knocking that thing off. Then you're knocking them off.
4: I like netting it myself. That feels good.
3: But it's hard. It's almost
4: hard to
3: impossible
4: do.
3: To do.
4: Hard to do
3: with a king. You got to have some help. You got to have some help.
4: Yeah.
3: Trout. Yeah.
4: When was the last time you caught a king?
3: Whew. God dang. That's a good question, man. I don't know the last time I caught a king. Certainly wasn't in Homer. I had two of them knocked off. I mean, I caught it. Two of them were knocked off.
4: Oh yeah.
3: So that happened.
4: Winter king.
3: Yeah.
4: Right.
3: Yeah. It's been a hot. I don't fish for kings, so I guess it would be hard for me to catch a king if I'm trying to fish. I know. I'm sorry. Okay, Doug's like, shut the hell up. Let's go.
5: And now it's time for Wheel Wednesday, brought to you by Alaska Hydraulics. When Alaska's toughest industries need precision, they turn to Alaska Hydraulics. And now let's spin that wheel and find out where we're going back. It's Wheel Wednesday on the Bob Brock Show. Let's spin that sucker.
3: All right, here we go. Come on. We haven't had 80s in a while. It feels like it's been a hot minute. I'll even go 70s. Mid-70s.
4: Yeah.
3: Late 70s would be good. Give me something good, Douglas.
6: 1993.
3: Okay. Oh. All right. You know, I'm all right with 1993. By the way, I know Doug... He pushed the wheel farther. He was mad that you pushed it with your foot last week.
4: I know. I noticed that. I got clean feet.
3: You got nice feet.
4: 1993.
3: Yeah? I was drunk.
4: Diving high grass.
3: Guarantee it. I was hammered or high. One of the two. Or both. Probably both. More than likely both. All right. So I tell you what. I'm going to kick off the show with a song that I know for a fact I used to play on K-Well.
4: Okay.
3: Back in 1993. This is a good song, man. It's been a hot minute since I heard this one. The band is I, Mother Earth.
4: Yes.
3: The song is So Gently We Go. Hell yeah, we were playing this song 33 years ago. Oh, my God.
4: Damn.
3: What's old is new again. This is K-Well and Wheel Wednesday.

0: from I, Mother Earth, So Gently We Go, from 1993, to the late, great Tom Petty and the Heartbreakers, Mary Jane's Last Dance. Are you kidding me? Thank you to Alaska Hydraulics for continuing to sponsor Wheel Wednesday. We couldn't do it without you. I mean, we could. We just wouldn't get paid for it.
1: Right.
0: Anyway, take it away, Tom.

0: the Heartbreakers and Last Dance with Mary Jane. Backwater Meat Puppets, 1993. You liking it?
1: I do.
0: I'm loving it.

0: The Screaming Trees. That's a great tune from 1993.
1: Yes.
0: And All I Know. I'm Bob Lesser. That's Brock Lindo. We just spun the wheel a minute ago. Well, actually about 30 minutes ago. And it landed on 1993. We have already laid out I, Mother Earth.
1: Nice.
0: Some Tom Petty.
1: Yes.
0: Some Meat Puppets.
1: Uh-huh.
0: Coming up next as we dip back 30 freaking 3 years ago.
1: Wow.
0: I was still on K-Well. You were, how old were you?
1: I was 18.
0: Just graduating high school.
1: Yeah.
0: Getting ready to come on the Bob and Mark show, by God.
1: I was the next year,
0: God,
1: yeah.
0: Bless America. Anyway, we got some Alice in Chains coming up. We got some Candlebox coming up. We got some Aerosmith coming up. We got lots of great tunes from 1993. Stay with us, won't you? The Alaska's Morning Show.
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2: 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Yeah, we all know what's next. Sorry.

0: Down in a Hole, Alice in Chains, 1993. Far Behind, Candlebox, 1993. It's just night. Why are you looking at me like that?
1: I forgot about Dirt.
0: Thank you. Okay, well.

0: I think we need to get Candlebox to come back up here, right? Because he liked me, didn't like me. I need him to like me again.
1: Right.
0: I need closure.
1: Yeah.
0: All right?
1: We can do it.
0: That'd be cool. All right. Hey, I'm Living on the Edge. Nice. Aerosmith, 1993, Wheel Wednesday. This is KOL.

0: Aerosmith, Living on the Edge. Great video for that song.
1: Great song.
0: 1993. Good year of music, friends. All right, coming up. We're just kind of getting going here. Stone Temple Pilots, Blind Melon, Big Head Todd and the Monsters. Wow. And the last thing we do today is play a song I haven't heard in years.
1: Okay.
0: Totally forgot about it. Found it this morning digging for tracks from 1993 during the commercial breaks. Stay with us. It's Wheel Wednesday brought to you by Alaska Hydraulics. On the Bob Brock Show.
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10: 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Jobs, salmon, teachers, troopers, energy, and the PFD have all declined while Governor Dunleavy has been in office. 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Call 907-465-3500. Tell Governor Dunleavy we want him to stop picking fights and start reversing Alaska's decline.
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0: This is Wheel Wednesday at its finest. Thank you to Alaska Hydraulics. Plush, STP, huge in 93. Blind Melon, No Rain. Was there a better video?
1: That's pretty good.
0: That's a great man. The Bee People, all right? Big Head Todd. We were playing the hell out of this guy back in 1993. Ladies and gentlemen, 33 years ago. This is bittersweet as we go back to the early 90s on K-Whale.

0: You know, I looked it up. Todd's head wasn't that big.
1: No?
0: No.
1: Just the hair.
0: I mean, yeah. I mean, his hair wasn't even that big. No. It was long.
1: He wore those weird, like, turtleneck sweaters.
0: Todd did?
1: I made that up.
0: I don't think Todd did. I think he wore a lot of flannel back in the day.
1: Were they an organ band?
0: Big Head Todd? Look, I stay in my lane.
1: Yeah.
0: You're the guy that searches for where the bands are from. I just get the information, then pass it on like I found it on my own.
1: So they played a lot around U of O and stuff when I was down there. I saw they were always playing, and they had big shows. So I thought Colorado.
0: I should have known that.
1: That tracks, though.
0: Is it Boulder? Boulder, Colorado?
1: They were formed in 93.
0: Pueblo, I'm going to say. Yeah?
1: Boulder.
0: Damn.
1: The top.
0: Right there.
1: Wow.
0: That's a pretty good guess.
1: That is.
0: All right. Boulder, Colorado's favorite sons, Big Head Todd. I bet you when you drive into Boulder, it says home of Big Head Todd and the Monsters.
1: Good.
0: How come we don't have something like that? Home of Scotty Gomez, Stanley Cup champion.
1: Yeah.
0: You know, I mean, whatever. Home of something. Why don't we have that?
1: We did have hardest working city in the country.
0: Well,
1: right?
0: We did that back to back. I still have those banners. Yeah. Thank you, Keith, for buying those banners that are at my house right now. But yeah, hardest working city in America.
1: That's what it was.
0: 2 years in a row. Wallet Hub said Anchorage, Alaska. But why don't we have a home of Scotty Gomez?
1: Yeah.
0: You know?
1: Yeah.
0: Just saying.
1: There should be.
0: Home of Brock Lindo. You know?
1: No.
0: Kind of cool. I'm just saying.
1: Scotty Gomez.
0: All right. We're going to take a quick break. The last thing we do today, I'm telling you, I'm super excited to play this song for you.
1: Okay.
0: I know when you hear it, you're going to go, holy crap.
1: I'm not going to look.
0: I forgot all about this song.
1: Okay.
0: It's such a great tune. We played the hell out of it in 1993. And I'm bringing it back.
1: Okay.
0: I want to put this song in regular rotation again.
1: Do it.
0: I promise you guys, when you hear this song, you're going to go, oh my God, I haven't done a song in years. All right, stick around. As we put a fork in Wheel Wednesday for this June 3rd, you are listening to Alaska's Morning Show.
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0: You're going to freak out, dude. You're going to freak the F out.
1: Okay.
0: Oh, sorry. Turn the mics off.
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0: I could not be happier that we're going to end the show with this song that I haven't heard in a long time. And when I put it in this morning, I was like, oh my God, I forgot all about this song.
3: I'm ready.
0: 1993, the band Peace Pipe, the song Cry of Love. Trust me, hit it.

0: That is such a great song.
1: That's how you do it.
0: Man. All right, that is Peace Pipe, Cry of Love. That wraps it up for this Wheel Wednesday. And we're not done, man. We got Throwback Thursday, Freeform Friday still to go. It's going to be hot. Trust me on the sunscreen, all right? Yeah. You think you can handle it? You can.
1: Baby oil.
0: You're going to get burnt. No. Steve-O's next. I'm Bob.
1: I'm Brock.
0: We are...

The devil without a cause himself, Kid Rock, bow with da ba. It's Alaska's Rock 106.5 K-Whale. It's me, Steve-O, bringing you long blocks of non-stop rock for all my Wednesday weirdos out there. Coming up, you got Tool, AC/DC, and Metallica, the latest from Atreyu and the Foo Fighters, and new Ice Nine Kills featuring McKenna Grace from Scream 7. It's Twisting the Knife on K-Whale. This

0: Foo Fighters, your favorite toy. It's Alaska's Rock 106.5 K-Whale. You know, I have got a pretty sweet job. I get to come to work and talk about music all day. Truly nothing to sneeze at, but Reddit has me thinking about a potential career shift with this thread about the highest paying jobs where you don't have to do too much. These include overnight IT. Oh man, maybe all those boomers were right. I should learn to code. Oil refinery operators who, like overnight IT, are said to mostly monitor systems. Sounds pretty good to me. Corporate travel agents make a nice chunk of change working from home, while one construction project manager said they make $300,000 per year for what they estimate is about 3 hours of real work each day. Well, while I dream about doing less work for more money, I'll get back to the job that they do pay me for. Queuing up some Tool, Alice in Chains, and new Atreyu for you next.
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Your health, their priority. Hit you with that new Atreyu S promise off their latest album, The End Is Not The End. It's all for you on K-Well.

acknowledgement to the works of Rob Van Dam, of course. It's Alaska's Rock 106.5 K-Whalen. Earlier in this long block of nonstop rock, you heard Metallica. And so I simply must congratulate the winner of our Metallica Flyaway Contest, Robert D. He's going to be flying down to Las Vegas to see Metallica live at the Sphere, courtesy of Alaska's Rock. Of course, a big thanks to everyone who entered, and make sure you stay locked on K-Whale for our next giveaway. We're going to be sending a lucky listener to see Megadeth live at the Alaska State Fair. More about that as it gets closer. For now, we're back with another long block of nonstop.

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1: 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It's Alaska's Rock 106.5 K-Whale. It's still me, Steve-O, still pushing these long blocks of non-stop rock out the door and into your ears on the way. In this block, you got Korn, System of a Down, Bush, New Beartooth, and Turnstile, and the most recent 3 Days Grace off their latest album, Alienation. It's Don't Want to Go Home Tonight on

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5: 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And they have the

System of a Down, title track to the Toxicity album. It's Alaska's Rock 106.5 K-Whale. I'm just looking at Reddit when I really ought to be working, and I saw this thread on single-person luxuries that people in relationships completely miss out on, to which I say yes, but unlike you, my life is hollow. Still, it is nice to basically have a monopoly on my time outside of work, so I can binge my favorite TV shows without having to wait for somebody else, or be lazy all weekend long without having to explain myself to anybody. I'll always know that that last slice of chocolate cake is going to be in the fridge right where I left it, and I can express my own style on my person and in my own home, where I get to set the thermostat and sleep on either side of the bed at a whim. So yes, my life may be an empty shell, but dang, it's a pretty cool empty shell once you look at it. Besides, I'm already married to the music, baby. Here's the latest Beartooth. It's called Free on K-Well.

0: Shorn got the life. It's Alaska's Rock 106.5 K-Whale reminding you once again that Father's Day is going to be here before you know it. 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

Metallica, Whiplash off 1983's Kill 'Em All. It's Alaska's Rock 106.5 K-Whale. You're listening to The Electric Lunch, brought to you by the Smokehouse Barbecue. It's Deep Dive Wednesday, and today we're diving into Metallica. And this is going to have to be a super abridged telling of the tale of Metallica, because they've been kicking names and taking asses across five decades now. The 80s saw their humble beginnings explode into international superstardom, and then soon tragedy with the death of prolific bassist Cliff Burton. But the guys soldiered on, bringing Jason Newsted into the fold, and by the 90s, they were one of the biggest bands on the planet, as evidenced by the fact that we all likely have this very record, and we all know the words to this very song. Hell, even people who don't own this album know this song off of the Black Album from 1991. It's Enter Sandman, Metallica, on the Electric Lunch.

Yeah. Off the S&M album recorded live with the San Francisco Symphony Orchestra, that's Metallica. No Leaf Clover. It's Alaska's Rock 106.5 K-Whale. You're listening to Deep Dive Wednesday on the Electric Lunch. 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Jason Newsted left the band, James Hetfield entered rehab, and the band recorded the Saint Anger album, all documented within the, well, documentary, Some Kind of Monster. But things started looking up for Metallica after bassist Rob Trujillo was brought into the band, and they've continued making music and touring pretty much regularly ever since. Soon, they're going to be playing The Sphere in Las Vegas, and K-Whale's sending Robert D. to see them play live. We're going to end today's deep dive with something off the 72 Seasons album, but first, it's the closest thing to a title track off of Hardwired to Self-Destruct. It's Hardwired, Metallica on the Electric Lunch. 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
0: We owe a lot to Dad. We wouldn't be here without him. 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

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Hitting stores this Friday, it's Who Will You Follow on K-Well. A1. 248-7000 hooking you up with the latest Evanescence off their upcoming album Sanctuary. Hitting stores this Friday, it's Who Will You Follow on K-Well.

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1: It's time for the 106-second Rock Report, brought to you by the Smokehouse Barbecue. Sleep Theory has issued a statement following the death of a fan who was kicked in the head by a crowd surfer during their performance at Missouri's Point Fest last month. Along with the statement, which notes the band's sadness at the passing of 28-year-old Danielle Uskowich, Sleep Theory also contributed $5,000 to an online crowdfunding page set up to help pay for her medical expenses and related costs. Friends and family note the kick did not kill Uskowich, saying the incident revealed underlying blood clot issues which wouldn't have been detected otherwise. Avatar, the band, not the James Cameron film series about blue people in the woods, Avatar has announced a headlining tour of Europe later this year with support from Neckbreaker. The tour starts in the UK November 20th and ends in Poland December 19th. Tickets are on sale now. And the lineup's been announced for Tom Morello's 2026 Power to the People Festival. Beyond Morello himself, performers include the Foo Fighters, Grandson, Jack Black, the Dropkick Murphys, Surge from System of a Down, Taylor from The Pretty Reckless, DMC from Run DMC, Matt Cameron of Soundgarden, Dave Matthews from The Dave Matthews Band, Joan Baez, and others. The Power to the People Fest is happening in Columbia, Maryland, October 3rd. Tickets are on sale now. 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

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Drag Me, K-Whale.

Nope, that's not a cucumber in our pocket. We're just really happy to see you. Alaska's Rock, 106.5. 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

Soundgarden, The Day I Tried to Live. It's Alaska's Rock 106.5 K-Whale. You got another long block of nonstop rock with bands like Stone Sour, the Stone Temple Pilots, a lot of stoners, and 420 is still hours away. Also got Metallica and the Nine Inch Nails, new Eva Under Fire, that killer collaboration from Poppy, Amy Lee, and Courtney LaPlante, and the latest from the Pretty Reckless off their upcoming album, Dear God, due out in stores later this month, June 26th. It's When I Wake Up on K-Whale.

0: Poppy, Amy Lee from Evanescence, and Courtney LaPlante from Spirit Box. End of You, it's Alaska's Rock 106.5 K-Whale. Next week, Evanescence's world tour begins with support from both Poppy and Spirit Box, as well as their friends Nova Twins and Kay Flay. Looks like the closest they'll get to us is Washington State, so if you got some vacation time, take a trip and catch that show. We're coming back with Stone Sour, the Nine Inch Nails, and the latest Eva Under Fire as promised on the way.
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The Nine Inch Nails, Head Like a Hole. It's Alaska's Rock 106.5 K-Whale with Godsmack and STP up next. Right now it's new Eva Under Fire featuring Maria Brink from In This Moment. Turn it up, Billy.

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0: the Stone Temple Pilots tripping on a hole in a paper heart. 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More info about that as it gets closer. 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
0: 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We wouldn't be here without him. 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